0: say so. Gator 107.9, the Grand Strand's number one for new country.
1: Okay, really? We're just talking about this topic because it's going to make me feel better. I'll go ahead and admit it. I'll tell you more coming up in just a couple minutes. Wayne D and Tay, appreciate you for having us on. Luke Combs is on with one of my faves from it. It's called Rethink.

Gator 107.9 and Wayne D, no matter where you are in Myrtle Beach, the best country is always playing right here. So thanks for turning us on. We are Gator 107.9, the Grand Strands, number one for new country.

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1: All right, I'm highly offended here. The trendiest baby names of 2026, this whole list came out, right? And it says the top names are Jack, Henry, Charlotte, and Charlie. No Taylor? I'm just going to go ahead and say Taylor's already on there. So if you want to name your baby Taylor, I would be...

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1: Brittany hanging out with Wayne D and Tay too tonight. Appreciate you, girl. 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

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Now, we are keeping the country music going. 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
1: 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You never miss a thing. And take us with you wherever you go. It's Wendy and Tay. Appreciate you for hanging out. Cole Swindell is on. It's called Forever to Me.

0: 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So thanks for turning us on. We are Gator 107.9, the Grand Strands, number one for new country.
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1: Our main goal is always to help put a little smile on your face. 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

It's Wayne D on the Grand Strands, number one for new country. 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Lock it in. It's Gator 107.9. I've been

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Now, we are keeping the country music going. 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
2: And this is obviously your biggest sign that your state is overpopulated. Holy cow, this is happening in California right now. I'll tell you what that is coming up in just a couple minutes with Wayne D and Tay.

Gator 107.9 and Wayne D. No matter where you are in Myrtle Beach, the best country is always playing right here. So thanks for turning us on. We are Gator 107.9, the Grand Strands, number one for new country. 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
1: 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So I got to get that on for her. Appreciate you for hanging, girl. Cody Johnson's on with Horseback. Appreciate you for hanging.
2: He's a ranch hand in a pinch, man. 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

0: 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So thanks for turning us on. We are Gator 107.9, the Grand Strands, number one for new country.
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1: Can't believe it's already almost here. We're, what, 3 days away? Our iHeartRadio Music Festival going to be a big one, taking over the Vegas Valley at T-Mobile Arena once again this year. Kenny Chesney, Lainey Wilson, got Stella Lefty, Zara Larsson, and so many more a part of this ginormous lineup. You can grab more

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1: And of course, there is so much happening with some of your favorite country artists. It's hard to keep up, right? Well, that's why I'm here. Got your iHeart Country Roundup coming up in just a couple minutes with Wayne D and Tay.

It's Wayne D on the Grand Strands, number one for new country. Gator 107.9. Now, we are keeping the country music going. 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Lock it in. 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On a

Gator 107.9, number one for new country. I think I know how to get your Wednesday started off on the right foot, and that is with some good news. If you hang on two songs, I'll share some with you.

Grand Strand's number one for new country, Gator 107.9. I got a topic I want to discuss next hour. I want to hear from you on this. What is something in your life that concerns you? Call me. We'll talk next hour. 866-607-8383.

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1: It's after midnight. Crank it up. But if you wake the neighbors, don't blame us.
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1: Hey, Granger, this is Brian Vondrack from Kingsley, Iowa. I enjoy listening to After Midnight with you.
0: 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Thank you.

0: 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Stick around. Ann Hudson is coming up with the latest buzz from Nashville. And give us a tease of what you got coming up.
1: Well, you know, Granger, back in May, Florida Georgia Line announced they're reuniting, getting back together. But there's been no word of a performance from them. Well, we might have an update. And I've got it coming up in your Nashville news next.

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What is it in your life that concerns you? 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

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Continuing this conversation, what is it in your life that concerns you? You can go any direction with that, but I want you to call me. 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
1: Hey, just calling in from Putnam, Connecticut. Thanks for doing an awesome show, and keep playing awesome things. Thank you, boss. Bye.
0: Bro, I appreciate that encouragement very much. Thank you.

107.9, the Gator. I get it. You know, we've all made mistakes after a few drinks, but one dentist in Japan took bad decisions to a whole new level. And now he's got a story and a charge to remember. Earl Dibbles Jr. coming in with this dumb criminal story for us next. Hey, babe.

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107.9 The Gator. It was the first ever hole-in-one recorded. But do you know what year that happened? I'll share more, plus some other things that went down on this day in history coming up in two songs.

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1: Listen, I get it. Not everyone sleeps at night. Some of us think, some of us drive, some of us pray. Granger's with you through it all. Thanks for being a part of the After Midnight.

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Brought this up last hour. What is it in your life that concerns you? 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

0: 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Ann Hudson is about to jump on and share some Nashville news with us. Ann, what do you have lined up?
1: Well, Granger, this is fun. Megan Maroney getting ready to flip the switch for a very special night at the Grand Ole Opry. I'll explain in your Nashville news next.

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1: 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And Granger Smith is the voice that keeps the night going strong. 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

Gator 107.9, number one for new country. I think I know how to get your Wednesday started off on the right foot, and that is with some good news. If you hang on two songs, I'll share some with you.

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So I brought this up last hour. Call and share your thoughts on this. What is something that eases your mind? 866-607-8383.

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2: He's a ranch hand in a pinch, man. 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
1: 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Stick around. Ann Hudson is coming up with the latest buzz from Nashville. And give us a tease of what you got coming up.
2: Well, you know, Granger, back in May, Florida Georgia Line announced they're reuniting, getting back together. But there's been no word of a performance from them. Well, we might have an update. And I've got it coming up in your national news next.

0: The Grand Strand's number one for new country, Gator 107.9. It was the first ever hole-in-one recorded. But do you know what year that happened? I'll share more, plus some other things that went down on this day in history coming up in two songs.
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7: I love a first cast when the water's glass and the line starts to run. 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

Gator 107.9, number one for new country. I love that you've got us turned up here early Wednesday morning. Thank you for doing what you do, and thanks for letting me be a part of it here on After Midnight with you.

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0: 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Ann Hudson is about to jump on and share some Nashville news with us. Ann, what do you have lined up?
1: Well, Granger, this is fun. Megan Maroney getting ready to flip the switch for a very special night at the Grand Ole Opry. I'll explain in your Nashville news next.

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kid because of that. And my wife is A number one in my world. A number one mother, A number one wife. And today is our wedding anniversary. So I am so very pleased. I cannot wait to see my wife this evening and all the girls and to be able to celebrate. And I hope she's listening, taking the kids to school, doing a selfish one for me today. Babe, I love you. So fitting. I'm having one of my patented sneezing attacks right now. But happy anniversary. It is Gator Morning Show.

is the Gator Morning Show. Welcome back. My name is Adam, if you're new. Yesterday I had a really cool opportunity. Got to go out with the Lazarus family there and a lot of really cool people I hadn't seen in a long time to Broadway Grand Prix. I talked about this on the air yesterday. As a matter of fact, at this same time, because Coach Lamonis from Coastal joined us and we were talking about it. By the way, he was there. And they did the ribbon cutting for the brand new batting cages. Again, thanks for the invite. I made a business decision because after the ribbon cutting, they were like, all right, who wants to take some swings? And Ryan Moore from the Pelicans, y'all know Ryan, he was there. And we both made the same business decision. They're like, all right, who wants to take some cuts? And there was like 50 people with this thing. And me and Ryan looked at each other. I was like, are you going to take any at-bats? And it's like, nah, dude, I don't think it's a good idea. And so we just sort of slid to the back, which I think was the right move because I think my back would have been hurting today. As much as I wanted to, it looked so much fun. And I'm going to get the girls out there and, we'll go play and have a good time. But I had to be at work today. We got a CCMF artist announcement at 8 o'clock. Plus, in a related note, sometimes I hate technology most of the time, even though I have to use it all the time. It's what gets me on the air here every day. But I'm just not a friend of technology. But some awesome technology came into play last night. Did y'all know that all of these ballparks, like Market Common and North Myrtle Beach Sports Complex, they got cameras on their fields? Y'all, my church got a co-ed softball team. Are they having a good time and everybody's having fun? Again, this is another business decision. I'm not playing. I told them I'm their number one supporter, but I can't be on the team. Plus, my wife would forbid it anyways because she's the person who will have to listen to me complain about all my aches and pains and all that stuff. They stream these games. Last night I watched my church play a co-ed softball game, and when you know everybody playing in a slow-pitch softball game, it's the most entertaining sport that I've ever watched on a television before. It was unbelievable how exciting it was just because you know everybody. I watch college football for weeks now, all days on Saturdays. And all day on Sunday, I've watched the NFL, the Thursday night game, Monday night game, been staying up, been making me tired. Nothing was more entertaining than watching a 8:15 or 8:30 slow pitch co-ed softball game when I knew everybody on the field. And I was providing commentary in the living room. I didn't know they did that at all these local ballparks. Now you know. That is our softball and baseball break of the day. As I buy us a little time to get us a little bit closer to 8 o'clock, that is the big news of the day. CCMF artist announcement, your chance to win CCMF wristbands coming up at 8 a.m. right here on the Gator.

0: Say so. It's the Gator Morning Show. That is Say So and Dan and Shay. Welcome back. I am trying to line up some really awesome guests for tomorrow. It wouldn't be until the 9 o'clock hour, though, because I kind of have a rule here. I don't like to ask musicians to show up early. And early for musicians is usually any time before noon. So they play at night. You know, they're up late. But Mariah Faith and my buddy Kevin and my other buddy Manny are going to be supporting her as musicians. We know Mariah Faith, friend of the Gator Morning Show here, and I love her dearly. She is playing live at Fall Nights at Nance in downtown Myrtle Beach. And that show is, in fact, tomorrow from 6 to 8, and that's at Nance Plaza, right in the middle of town there. Again, from 6 to 8, I encourage everybody to go out. If maybe you're new to the Gator Morning Show, you're not familiar with Mariah, you might recognize her from American Idol or even the CCMF. And now she's offering everybody in downtown Myrtle Beach an opportunity to go out and see her and some fine musicians. And again, I am trying to get them lined up. I originally had them booked for Friday, and I messed up because I forgot the show was Thursday. So in all due fairness, another mistake made by yours truly. But I'm trying to get it rearranged right now. Mariah also has some brand new music, and I was hoping that maybe we could get her to do a little something for us here. So make sure that you are tuned in. Also, make sure not to go anywhere. We are about 10 minutes away from a CCMF artist announcement, the first for the 2027 Carolina Country Music Fest right here on the Gator.
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After I incorrectly told you that the CCMF artist announcement was this Friday at 8 a.m., I was corrected as soon as my show ended by my boss, Jimmy. He was like, bro, it's Wednesday. And I was like, oh, even better. So I ain't going to make you wait any longer here. Your CCMF wristbands, of course, are on sale. Now, I'm reserving the Chicago Bulls announcer voice for Friday artist announcements because sometimes it makes me hoarse. And I've got two more days of the morning show to do here. I am so excited about this CCMF artist announcement because it's an artist that we have been talking about for months now. And speculation in regards to a possible tour. Well, then we did the lowdown from Twangtown yesterday, and we learned that there was a tour that was happening. This came on the heels of Monday finding out that this particular act had already announced their first show was going to be in Stagecoach in April. I am talking April. That's Kenny Powers' joke. Anyways, Stagecoach is in April. CCMF is in June. They're coming here. BK, Tyler, y'all. FGL is back together. 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Winner next.

0: This is the Gator Morning Show. Welcome back. Could have done any Florida Georgia Line song there, I guess, for that CCMF artist announcement. I just happened to really enjoy Dirt. It's just a well-written record. Also, too, shout out to Tyler Hubbard here. He has been on the Gator Morning Show with me 3-4 times. One time for the golf tournament, another couple of times, doing CCMF artist interviews. And he is always such a kind human being. And I appreciate kind human beings. And hopefully that's what I've got on the line here. Hey, it's the Gator. Who's this?
1: This is Kelsey and Caleb.
0: Kelsey and Caleb. Well, I got me a duo here. What y'all doing?
1: Caleb's got a dance appointment, so he gets to miss school today.
0: Wait a minute here. So there's a chance here. How old is Caleb?
1: Caleb is 12.
0: Listen, mine's about to be 11, and I'm going to call her 10 for the next year and a half anyway, so I completely understand. But I wonder, had Caleb had to go to school today, would have made your schedule a little bit different? And you may not have been able to call in, so Caleb may be the reason that, Kelsey, you are caller 10 this morning. Congratulations.
1: Thank you.
0: You are very much welcome. Now, we only have one artist here. That's all we've got. We know that we have FGL. If you could see, who are you hoping that is announced? Like, is there anybody on your wish list here?
1: Who's on your wish list, Caleb?
2: Kenny or Morgan.
1: Caleb says Hank Williams Jr.
0: Oh, Bo Cephas, huh? Okay, well, I'll tell you what. I'm going to call Mike Stevens as soon as I get off the line with you guys. But that's going to be just a little bit because I got to get some information from you here so I can get you these CCMF wristbands. I'm going to put you on hold. But before I do so, tell us the station hooking you up with wristbands of the 2027 CCMF.
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0: Done like a champion. You're hired. I'm putting you on hold. I will be right back. All right. A little different there, right, guys? Wednesday CCMF artist announcement. Make sure that you are tuned in to the Gator Morning Show each and every single day as I give you more CCMF information, like when our next artist announcement will be. I've got to go talk to Kelsey and Caleb here. While I do, you get the latest from Jelly Roll. This is called Hands Up. It's the Gator Morning Show.

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0: I did a tease there, but I don't know if you heard it because I don't think I pushed the right buttons. But I do have guests. I do. I'm telling you, I'm going Mach 7 this morning. It's Top Gun Maverick. I might hit Mach 10 and blow the whole thing up before we're over and done with here. But I do have guests in the studio this morning to promote an event that I found out about, I guess, several weeks ago at this point. And my buddy Jason Walters back in here with me, and he is such an enthusiastic and optimistic person. And I always love having him in because occasionally when I'm having a bad day, he happens to be my guest and he rubs off on me and then my day ain't bad no more. So it's always good to see you in here. I'm not having a bad day today, so I guess it just could get extra better having you in here. So thank you so much. But you've brought a very special guest with you too today, Miss Donna.
1: I have. Miss Donna's here today from, she's the executive director of Churches Assisting People, known as CAP. And I'm excited to have her and share a little bit about what's coming up.
2: All right. Thank you. It's good to be here.
0: Oh, absolutely. And it is always a pleasure to make a new friend. So who wants to take the floor here? Are they pointing at each other, y'all?
1: Pointing at each other. Yeah, listen. So Gator Nation, we are so excited about an event coming up called the Harvest of Hope Gala, celebrating 40 years of churches assisting people right here in our own backyard. And so to have Miss Donna, the executive director of this organization, it's going to be a night to remember from where they began their roots, where the roots were planted, to where it is today, and the legacy that they're building in our community of what it means to really come together in solidarity, kingdom mindset, and unite together to help support those in need. And so I'd love for Miss Donna to share a little bit more about the event.
2: Yes, it's going to be Thursday, September 24th at 6 o'clock at the Peanut Warehouse in downtown Conway. We'd love for you to come out and join us. We're going to have a good meal, learn about where CAP came from and where we plan to go.
0: And before I ask any more questions, again, that is next Thursday, yes, a week from tomorrow, Peanut Warehouse, a marvelous venue, too. Absolutely beautiful setup they've got there. And easy to get to, which I enjoy also. Can you tell me a little bit about the organization?
2: Yes, it was started in 1986 by a group of pastors who were meeting for lunch, and they were seeing an increase in people coming to their churches needing help. And one of the pastors said, wouldn't it be great if we had one place we could send them, we could support that one place, they could vet them and make sure people got the help they needed.
0: And this is that organization and that one, I'm going to say central location that the idea was kind of found on. So I would assume that this event is not only to help and promote the organization, but to also introduce people to what it is that the organization does, correct?
2: Absolutely.
0: You got an MC next Thursday.
1: We do. We've got an outstanding MC. You know, this community knows him very well. The one and only, the bobblehead man, Mr. Ed Piotrowski.
0: Hey, Mr. Bobblehead. Over under number of different variety bobbleheads that Ed has. I'm going to throw the number out at 14 and then some 14 and a half and probably take the over on that one too.
2: And now, suits to go with it.
0: And suits to go with it. You are 100% right. He is a dear friend here. Jason, tell me about your involvement.
1: Yeah, so I'm honored to have been a part of CAP for a while now, several years, and just fell in love with the mission and the vision. And, of course, the authenticity of the leadership there is really drawing for me. They reached out and asked if I wouldn't mind to be the keynote speaker for this event. And, you know, a little choked up in the tears, you know me, Adam. Just an honor and a blessing to be able to do so and really illustrate the positive impact that this organization is having and why it's important for us as a community to unite together and support their cause.
0: That's why I just pulled up our text message thread here to see what exactly, because I forgot the term keynote speaker. So as you said it there, I was like, I got to go back and get on that. If you've never heard Jason's testimony and his story, it is fantastic. Now, if folks want to attend next Thursday, how do they do so?
2: They can email us at office@capconway.org or call 843-488-0320. We just need your name and how many's coming, so we'll save you a spot.
0: Sorry, I was writing all that down so I can keep promoting it. But I can get that from you guys all off the air. Now, we are at the Peanut Warehouse in Conway next Thursday. What was that time again?
2: 6 o'clock.
0: 6 o'clock, so super convenient. You come on out right at dinner time, and you'll be home to get the kids in bed and ready for school the next day. I appreciate you guys so much. I have more questions. I'm going to ask those off the air if you guys have a couple minutes. Is that cool?
1: Yes, sir.
0: Well, thank you for coming by. It is the Gator Morning Show. 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

Turkey Creek John Morgan kid myself on the Gator Morning Show. Now, if you have been calling, of which it could be one person, but I doubt it. I think it's several people because my phones have been blowing up. But I've had guests in the studio, had that CCMF artist announcement to do. And at this point on the Gator Morning Show, I am trying to play catch up and get back on track so that I can, you know, carry on with what we do here. I'm sorry I have not answered the phone. Hopefully I'll have a chance to pick it up here in the 9 o'clock hour. But it's just been blowing up. I think somebody really got something to say. It's just an apology from me. Here's Al Dean.

What if instead of white Chevy Silverado, he would have used the actual name of whatever the particular paint code was? And then the whole song just falls apart there for Bailey Zimmerman. It's the Gator Morning Show. In this Alpine white ceramic clear coat metallic white Chevy Silverado, you know, something. I'm not too terribly familiar with the General Motors paint terminology. I'll need to do a little more research, I guess. Anyways, the things that pop into my head. 9 o'clock hour of the Gator Morning Show. Hope your day's off to a great start. Parker McCollum now, Texas boy, handle on you.

0: rethink some things. That is Luke Combs, who's giving us new music left and right. He's got a feature now with Luke Bryan also. I love new Luke Combs. I tossed this theory out before, but let's revisit it if we could. I think that he has the most staying power of any artist in country music that has been relevant to any degree in the last decade and a half or whatever. We'll say 12 years. Let's go with that. I think Luke Combs is still going to be relevant in the world of country music in like 2035. Now, you may be like, well, dude, that's like 9 years from now. We can't name as many country artists as we think we can, Gator Nation, that have had multiple decades worth of absolute relevancy. That they are few and far between. Tim McGraw and Kenny Chesney come to mind as the people that are still trickling out singles. And Kenny Chesney's never going away. He's surpassed whatever country music is. He just has. He's like, he has a fan base. It's very, and I think he modeled it this way on purpose, but it's very Jimmy Buffett-ish, right? He's just got a legion of loyal fans that are going to go see him over and over and over again. As a matter of fact, I have a Kenny Chesney member of Gator Nation who has seen him dozens of times. And there are legions of people like that. You know, Kenny was releasing music in the 90s. Tim McGraw was releasing music almost in the 80s. He was early 90s there. I think Luke Combs is going to be that way. It's harder than you think it is. I mean, think about people that were incredibly popular in the 90s as a decade. Take somebody like Joe Diffie. Yeah, it's like a 10-year run. John Michael Montgomery, 10-year run, you know. Whereas like Brooks and Dunn, that's decades worth. It's really difficult to do. Reba, decades worth of a run. Now, it's a really interesting conversation to have when we start talking about female artists, because we've got some megastars on the come up right now. If you think about it, I mean, Carrie's in the decades worth of run here. I mean, it's a short list. You know, it's like the all-time type people. And I think that Luke Combs is certainly just an easy bet for that one right there. And by the way, I love that he's giving us new music. I love that we're going to get a tour to support the album. I'm just here for it. Country music diatribe. Gator Morning Show. Let's go!
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I read last week, and I believe we did it in the lowdown from Twain Town here on the Gator, that Lee Brice is getting ready to release brand new music, and it's been a minute, so I'm excited for one of my favorite people there to release some tunes. New music? Well, I got some of it for you. Lauren Elena. She's still out here getting after it. With Chase Matthew, of course. All My Exes. Gator Morning Show.

0: Gator Morning Show. She is tied with Mariah Carey for the longest running song of all time on the Billboard Hot 100. 22 consecutive weeks. Needs one more to go. Now, of course, she already holds the record for the longest charting number one on the Hot 100 non-holiday song. Now, to put this into perspective, I'll do the math for you. That song reached number one in February. February. You know what was happening in February? We was talking about chances of snow again at the beach. And it's still hot as blazes right now, but we've already passed us with a, you know, we've already passed the dog days of summer, and school is going back. That's another way to look at it. Norrell's in the fourth grade when that song went number one. She's in the fifth grade now. Ella Langley out here getting after it, which is exactly what we did today. Congratulations are in order for Kelsey and Caleb that won CCMF wristbands today. Florida Georgia Line, the artist announcement we did at 8 o'clock. Congratulations to them. And thank you to Miss Donna and my buddy Jason Walter for coming in today to talk about a fantastic event happening next Thursday that you're going to hear a lot about here on the Gator the Hope Heritage Festival, to benefit an organization I learned about today called CAP. You can find out more, capconway.org. They were the only guest. We got several guests coming in tomorrow. I'm excited about that. Our final visit from SC Needs Help to talk about Eat MYR happening this Sunday. That'll be tomorrow morning just after 8 o'clock. Mariah Faith is coming in. She's playing a show in downtown Myrtle Beach. That'll be at 9. Rocking and rolling tomorrow all day long. Also, too, I guess I should say congratulations are in order to me, because I don't know how, but I won the ultimate prize by getting my wife to somehow marry me. Again, no idea how I pulled that off. Today is our anniversary, so that's why I mentioned that. Normally, if I were going to get Corey flowers, I'd stop at the grocery store on the way home. But I figured for our anniversary, I would get them expensive kind. I ain't checked them prices lately. Going to have to go find out here in just a few minutes, I reckon. Jeff Benton's under the weather today. Say he wasn't feeling real good. There's something been going around. A bunch of kids have been missing school, and I've been down and out a couple of times over the course of the last couple of weeks with some cold, sinusy, weird stuff. Hopefully he'll be back with us tomorrow while he recovers, but we are number one for new country, and that'll continue all day long. Dadgummit, I'm behind today. I just realized what time it was. Time flies when you're having fun. Love on everybody. Got enough hate in the world. Reach out to somebody that you haven't talked to in a long time. You never know what folks are dealing with. You might change somebody's life. And whatever it is you have going on today, please be safe. Want to make sure that you return when the Gator Morning Show does. That's tomorrow morning at 6 a.m. I'll do a better job next time. Peace.
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0: I got up early. 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

0: 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My name's Corey. We'd love to hear from you. 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
1: You never know who's going to come across you on the socials. Morgan Wallen discovered Zach on TikTok, which led to Zach opening up for him on Morgan Stadium Tour.

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My name's Corey. I'm the Grand Strand's number one new country. 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
1: The original TV series came out in 68. They've rebooted it a couple times, though, and now they're turning it into a movie. Hawaii 5-0, which in Hollywood, this just goes to show, if you could say the title out loud, it's rebootable.

Hey, my name's Corey. I'm the Grand Strand's number one for new country. 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
1: In my opinion, one of the most annoying things ever is liking the show and then it gets canceled and you get no closure. No point in watching the second season of Ransom Canyon on Netflix. 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Apparently, viewership declined after that first year.

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Whatever you want to do with your life, don't give up on your dreams. For some people, it takes a little bit longer. For Brett Young, 13 years. He spent playing local bars and restaurants before he got his first major record deal.

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Kind of lame. Unlike last Wednesday, we don't have a football game today. So what are you going to do? Like maybe hit the gym? We'll be your soundtrack. 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
1: And Luke Combs right there. What's going on? It's Wayne, D, and Tay. 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

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So thanks for turning us on. We are Gator 107.9, the Grand Strands, number one for new country. 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